way. We walk a certain way. We talk a certain way. We paint a certain way. We make love a certain way.

Yo, now you gonna storm me from the top, listen. 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Shout out ASAP Rocky, man. Aug in the building, man. What's good? Is that potato salad? 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

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I saw shiny with thick water. I got back pains. 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I whip clean. And they all white. I whip cream. And cop boys. And I draw a stick. I whip cream. And cop cribs. I got more space than big jeans. 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

Heavy. What happened was too much. 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Come in, sacrificing blood now in dust. Why am I not? Turn them into mush. She love money, so he make her blush. Baby, we talk almost too much. Say God is good and now he want me to your touch. Blood money, turning me to mush. Burning body now he calling to my touch. Baby, talk almost too much. Sugar king, go straight to him brain, making blush.

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I just want that brain. So all these silly niggas wanna hide me. I hear they from the army. Walk up to them slowly, there's no need to rush. Sugar cane goes straight to him brain, make him blush. Sugar cane, tastes like sugar cane, he's so lush. Go me, she just want that brain, she one of us. Go me, he's only knowing love, is a crush. Baby, talk almost too much. Say God is good and I ain't want me to your touch. Say lately, I say late, yeah, this want to watch. Go make him sacrifice in blood, now in dust. Aye, money, don't let me too much. She love money, so she swear she one of us. Baby, talk almost too much. Say God is good and I ain't want me to your touch. Blood money, don't let me too much. Burning body and clinging to my touch. Say lately, I say late, there is one to watch. Sugar cane, go straight to him brain, making him blush. Sugar cane, baby, to that brain, save me. Go straight to that brain, baby. Sound it, you know that sugar cane, save me.

0: 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Rocko, Chicago, Mobile Inc. 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
1: I'd like to have a word with you.
2: A word with me?
3: Yeah, ask her.
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2: Boofball. 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
1: You finished yet?
2: No, not quite.
3: Oh, you're getting it.
2: Dildo, bird brain, bugger meat, bitty. Bozo, fruitcake, motherfucking sissy. 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Penis, troll, chucklehead, meanie. Fruit, galoot, fink, hermaphrodite. But what I think fits you most is bitch. As in about to be mine.

Yes, I, Steve Lightning, tuning in from the Roots Underground and Inner the Yard. And we have said turn off censorship to Blood Clot and turn on Radio Blackouts.

fuck around. 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

Oh my God. Right, this is Preggy from the MPC. Mother of all fuckers. I just want to say thank you to Radio Blackout for having us in Torino. I love you all.

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0: 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This is Bang Crosby. I sing kin to necks like stiff pricks in sex. This is the sound of the MPC on Radio Blackout Family. I love you, but not as much as I love me.
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Bet say it's your name Urban. I can bet say it's your name Urban. 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I can bet say it's your name Urban. Bet say it's your name Urban. I can bet say it's your name Urban. Bet say it's your name Urban. I can bet say it's your name Poppy Urban.

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look again? 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The immaculate brightness. 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You'd be hard pushed to forget this cut of morning. A moment of stillness and a petal harvest. Sky up the walls and around us. Dressed in humble colours, but with cloth to spare. Can you name it, this strength, as more of the world meets the day? The sense it makes. How many pairs of eyes have something to say? Tall as midnight and still climbing. There is skill in limbs lost to dance. There is a kind of beautiful in your walk. Piano in the footsteps. Poise in your outline. Balance in your hand. Don't worry about loud or sweeter. The news or the ache. How many times were you promised a future? Birds have always flown and come back. Yours is a dream in wet paint, yet to dry. Its colours will catch an earnest eye.

drug was administered in a drink of water given at the start of each day's exercise. 25 minutes later, the first effects of the drug became apparent. The men began to relax and to giggle. But this man was more seriously affected and had to be removed from the exercise. After 35 minutes, one of the radio operators had become incapable of using his set, and the efficiency of the rocket launcher team was also very impaired. 10 minutes later, the attacking section had lost all sense of urgency. Notice the bunching and indecision as they enter a wood occupied by the enemy. Almost immediately, the section commander tried to use a map to find the location of troop headquarters, and a prisoner's escort had to have the way pointed out to him, although it was in plain sight, 700 yards away over open country. 50 minutes after taking the drug, radio communication had become difficult, if not impossible, but the men are still capable of sustained physical effort. However, constructive action was still attempted by those retaining a sense of responsibility, in spite of physical symptoms. But 1 hour and 10 minutes after taking the drug, with one man climbing a tree to feed the birds, the troop commander gave up, admitting that he could no longer control himself or his men. He himself then relapsed into laughter.

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1: I don't know what I was waiting for,
2: a flash or a rush or whatever.
1: But I kept sitting there waiting and waiting and nothing was happening. So I got up and then went to the dresser and put on a pair of pink capris and a green and brown blouse. I thought the colors were beautiful. So we tripped down to Market Street, and I decided to buy a hot dog. And I had put mustard and ketchup and relish in the usual. And I put the hot dog up to my mouth, and somebody started screaming.

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Marcus Garvey said, my love, Black Starliner.